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Today, as the President of the United States of America, I offer the Cuban people el saludo de paz.

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0: όνομα του Θεού. 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
1: He came on television and told everyone he had seen God. So I stopped channel surfing immediately. 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